American actor Dennis Haskins died of complications from Parkinson's disease at the age of 75. American singer, songwriter, and actress Dolly Parton died of cancer at the age of 80. American actress Carla Jeffrey died at the age of 33. New Zealand actor Sam Neill died of pneumonia at the age of 78. English actor Tim Curry died at the age of 80. American actress Hayden Panettiere died of cardiac arrest at the age of 36. American actress and singer Shelley Fabares died after a brief illness at the age of 82. American model Presley Gerber died at the age of 27. Canadian voice actor Peter Cullen died at the age of 85. American singer, songwriter, and composer Duncan Sheik died of heart failure at the age of 56. American feminist and journalist Gloria Steinem died at the age of 92. American actress Kay Hawkins.

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